Yeah, there's a way to kick it all off. That's Martina McBride with three tracks. I Still Miss Someone, and of course featuring on that particular track was Dolly Parton. Martina McBride was in there with Pick Me Up On Your Way Down, and the same lady again with Today I Started Loving You Again. All right, when I came in it was 2 degrees, so I'm just going to start to fiddle around with this temperature thing in this studio here and see if I can find a current temperature reading and what we're going to have for the day. In the meantime, I'll just keep going with the music.

0: Yeah, that's none other than the cattle rancher from over there in Texas, George Straits, his name, and a song called The King of Broken Hearts. Before that, we had Dwight Yoakam and The Heart That You Own. It's 18 minutes past 10 on Goulburn's 103.3 FM, and I guess it's probably 18 minutes past 10 wherever you are in Goulburn. All right, still haven't been able to work out what the temperature is here at the moment, but as I said, it was 2 degrees in the car coming in, so quite a white frost on my backyard this morning. I don't know what it was like in yours.
1: That kiss you gave me this morning,

Yeah, that's Randy Travis and some of the reasons I treat. Before that, how can I help you say goodbye from Patti Loveless? And Justin Trevino told us, there goes my everything. It's 10:34 on this Sunday morning here in Goulburn, the 7th of June. It's just about gone, isn't it? Christmas will be around soon. Let's carry on with some music.

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7: You're with Brian Hennett on this Sunday morning country, right through until 1 o'clock today. We'll play all the best in American country classics, actually. We're not into the modern country music. I don't have any of it to play, but I've got plenty of the stuff out of the 80s, 90s, 70s, 80s, 90s, and 2000. So there should be enough there to entertain you with blokes like this. Here's Ray Price.

Yeah, that's two in a row from Jeanette Williams. Your memory wins again. A little bit of bluegrass. And I forgot more than you will ever know. And before that, of course, we had Ray Price. Three in a row from Ray Price. Next voice you hear, if you think you're lonely, and I'm not leaving, I'm just getting out of your way. All right, it's right on 11 o'clock here at Goulburn's 103.3. We'll try and grab a news update at 12 o'clock and see if there's one available today, being Sunday. Sometimes they do, sometimes they don't. But we'll have a crack at that then and see what really transpires. Who have we got? It's Glenn Campbell.

that's a gentleman by the name of David Jones, and I found a Honky Tonk Angel, and the other track was The Tears Outweigh the Whiskey. And we had two in a row from Glen Campbell, Try a Little Kindness, and By the Time I Get to Phoenix. The time is 12 minutes past 11 on this Sunday, the 7th of June. All right, here's Keith Whitley.

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1: Hi, I'm Norm McMillan, and I invite you to start your week with Time Warp every Monday, 8 a.m. to midday, with great memories from the 60s, great ballads, and I just love requests. See you then.

I think I've told you this before, but that's one of my favourite artists, and his name is Gene Watson. And I don't know, one of those channels on pay TV, I don't know what they are, the country music channels anyway. Gene Watson has a regular spot on these. I don't know how old they are, they're going back a while. But I could sit and watch him for days, Fred Ingham. Just love his music. We had Don't You Ever Get Tired of Hurting Me. If I'm a fool for leaving, I'd be twice the fool to stay, and between this time and the next time. I was going to tell you about the other artists that we had on, but Don rang me and filled me in about all the football and the fact that the Broncos got knocked off again last night. That's the best result I can get this weekend. Titans got up and beat them, he said, in a cliffhanger. And we also had Melbourne got beaten. No, they won by 2 points. So Don keeps me informed on the scores and what's happening. So, Don, thank you very much for that. Yeah, but the artists that we had Reba McEntire, 3 in a row, and before that, Keith Whitley. I wonder where you were tonight. All right, what have I got? It's almost 22. I might play these couple of Kitty Wells songs, and then I'll come back for my next lot of messages.

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2: Hello, I'm David Cameron. Communications Minister Annika Wells is facing fresh scrutiny of travel expenses over her use of Commonwealth cars for short trips in Canberra. Ms. Wells says some of the costs are due to scheduling issues in the course of her work. She repaid $10,000 for travel rule breaches earlier this year. Speaking to Sky this morning, Labor colleague Amanda Rishworth downplayed the latest claims.
3: She has been really upfront and explained where she may have inadvertently not been within the rules, and that's been dealt with. I think broadly she's done the right thing and has been very transparent, and I'll just leave it at that.
2: The brother of a Melbourne father who disappeared in India has been arrested and charged with murder after allegedly confessing to the killing. Sunil Sharma travelled to India to sell two properties so he could return to Australia to retire. Indian police say Mr. Sharma's brother confessed to drugging and killing the 66-year-old maths teacher. The Israeli military says it launched 150 strikes in southern Lebanon, targeting what it said were sites connected to Hezbollah. The UN peacekeeping mission condemned an earlier Israeli strike on a Lebanese army vehicle, which killed three soldiers, including a brigadier general. The BBC's Sebastian Usher reports from Jerusalem.
4: There was a statement from the Israeli military saying that the vehicle in which the three Lebanese soldiers were in and were killed was moving suspiciously in an active combat zone, and that essentially is why the Israeli forces took action. We've seen this with members of the Lebanese army, which are not involved in the conflict, and we've seen it with the UNIFIL force, which has been patrolling the border zone between Lebanon and Israel for decades, where they again don't get involved in any of the combat, but they get caught up in the crossfire.
2: A new health campaign is helping to prevent one of the leading infectious causes of disability in babies. The Cerebral Palsy Alliance is encouraging Australians to adopt simple preventative hygiene measures to reduce the risk of infection from the common herpes virus, CMV, during pregnancy. If the unborn baby is infected, it can lead to conditions such as cerebral palsy, epilepsy, and hearing loss. Speaking to National Radio News, the Alliance's Associate Professor Hayley Smithers-Sheedy says she's hopeful the campaign and recent changes to pregnancy care guidelines will increase awareness.
5: Can also mean that some women will be identified for referral on for antiviral therapies if they're identified as having a new CMV infection in the first trimester.
2: In tennis, Russian teenager Mira Andreeva has claimed the Women's French Open crown. She defeated Poland's Maja Falenska in straight sets. Andreeva is the youngest woman to win the French Open title since Monica Seles 24 years ago. She spoke to reporters after the match.
6: I've had dreams, I've had a lot of thoughts on how it's going to happen, if it's going to happen, when it's going to happen, where. The feeling in real life is so much better, obviously, than in your dreams. And it just feels amazing looking at this trophy and, you know, realizing that this is actually true and I can call myself a Grand Slam champion, I guess.
2: And Kimi Antonelli has taken pole position for the Monaco Formula One Grand Prix. The Mercedes driver edged out Red Bull's Max Verstappen and Ferrari's Lewis Hamilton. Australia's Oscar Piastri will start seventh on the grid ahead of McLaren teammate Lando Norris.
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9: Well, I better tell you what's happening weather-wise. Earlier on in the morning, it was down to 1.4 degrees was the feel like. I think it was about 2.6 at the time, but it's improved. It is 6 degrees outside and feels like 4. We've got the wind coming from the south-southwest at 11 kilometres per hour, and the barometric pressure 1,032 hectopascals. The rain we've had is 1 millimetre. That must have been sometime last night, I'm not too sure. And they've got a fairly narrowed down report of what the weather's doing. It's going to tell us it's a partly cloudy day with light winds and a forecast maximum of 15 degrees. All right, folks, I'm into the last hour, and if you're a visitor to Goulburn and you happen to be listening to the program, this is Sunday morning's program from 10 o'clock through until 1 o'clock on each Sunday, and we play nothing but American country classics. Here we are, here's when you're talking of classic music, here's Buck Owens.

0: Yeah, over the time at, what are we, 19 minutes past 12. That was a gentleman by the name of Keith Palmer. My arms tonight. We had Keith Palmer in there with That's Enough to Keep Me Hanging On. Rhonda Vincent was just someone I used to know. And we had two in a row from Buck Owens. I got a couple of messages and I will be back.
1: 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The fish truck will be parked in the car park at the Railway Bowling Club right outside Ram FM from 10 a.m. until 4 p.m. every Friday and from 4:30 p.m. to 6:30 p.m. outside the Taralga Sports Club. For more information...
0: Back.
1: 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Tony will be there ready to serve you with a variety of fish fillets, oysters and beautiful Queensland prawns. The fish truck will be parked in the car park at the Railway Bowling Club right outside Ram FM from 10 a.m.

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0: Yeah, that's the unmistakable voice of Merle Haggard in My Next Life, and The Bottle Let Me Down. And then we had a couple of duets from Georgette Jones. The first one was with Justin Trevino, Take Me, and Tony Booth with My Elusive Dreams. The time is 12:34, 26 minutes to 1, or 25 minutes to 1 it is now, just clicked over. I might play these couple of messages and then I can come back to you and finish off the music. See where we go.
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Yep, that's Charlie. Excuse me, Charlie Pride, just between you and me. We had Charlie Pride in there with Kissin' Angel Good Morning. Alan Jackson told us all about a meeting Potato Man and Little Biddy. And Randy Travers was in there with Storms of Life. Folks, that's it for me. I've got four tracks to go if I can fit them in. I've got a couple from George Strait and a couple from Marty Robbins. So I hope we can fit them in. If not, we'll be out of here at 1 o'clock. Not too sure what happens after 1 o'clock. I guess it's station music. But I'd like to take this opportunity of thanking each and every one of you who invited me into your lives this morning. Thanks for the phone calls. We're slowly getting there with this time slot. People are enjoying that and sitting in the sun, having a coffee, whatever, this morning after the fog and frost cleared. And I'll be back next Sunday morning to do it all again. I'll be back on Wednesday between 12 and 4 for the Australian side of country music. And unlike this week, I should make it on Saturday morning for the Irish side of country music. That's the only nasty one. That's when we start at 6 o'clock in the morning and go through until 9. So you take care, and for the time till we meet again, it's George Strait.

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So if there's a type of music you like on FM 103, please phone us on 48221 103 or send us a letter to PO Box 564 Goulburn, supporting the community radio, FM 103.

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But I don't know about that. There's many times that we've loved and we've shared love and made love. It doesn't seem to me like it's enough.

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0: Crookwell to Collector, Marillion to Yass, from Wingellay to Gunning, Dalton to Bungania, Goulburn to Tarrigay, from Gurrungullen to Mossvale, Lake George to Tarauga.
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But you'll never forget the 45s that touched your heart and soul. 45 RPM. Songs too good to forget. Every Saturday from 2 p.m. right here on

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They're trying hard to catch the herd, but they ain't caught them yet. They're gonna ride forever on that range up in the sky, on horses snorting fire. As they ride on, hear their cry.

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Musical memories, adult contemporary, country classics, sport, news. Yes, we have it all. You too can...

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Those guys sure could write a song that'd take your breath away.

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In Nashville, Austin, and Bakersfield, behind a wailing pedal steel, they gave us something that was real and made us feel alive.

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It'll do for now while we make our vows. I reckon we'll be all right.

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They kiss and he's ring a copper pot. It'll do for now while we make our vows. I reckon we'll be

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They have moved to 3378 Auburn Street, Goulburn, and can be contacted on 0407 363 038. 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

You're gearing up for the action. The feeling's still the same. You've got butterflies in your stomach, but your mind's still on the game. Now, to play this game called rugby league, some folks would think you're nuts, but it takes a lot of skill and plain old-fashioned guts.

Gasly is ahead into the arms of Ken Irvine. He cuts back on the inside from

0: themselves. I want to congratulate everyone honoured in the 2026 King's Birthday List and thank you for all that you have done and continue to do to make us a stronger country.
1: The Prime Minister is among those remembering cancer researcher Professor Richard Scollier, who's died aged 59. The former Joint Australian of the Year was a pioneer in melanoma treatment and fought his own battle against aggressive brain cancer. Anthony Albanese says Richard Scollier was an inspiration to all Australians for his warmth and courage. Israel's military says Iran has launched a ballistic missile attack towards northern Israel. The attack comes after Israel carried out deadly strikes on what it said were Hezbollah targets in southern districts of the Lebanese capital, Beirut. BBC correspondent Wira Davies is in Jerusalem.
2: In many ways, this had been anticipated. In fact, there'd been a warning from a couple of Iranian sources that after that Israeli attack earlier in the day against Hezbollah positions in Lebanon, in Beirut, that there would be a response from the Iranians. And we've had a statement through, a very strong statement through, from the IRGC, the Iranian Revolutionary Guards Command, threatening a full week of missile attacks against Israel. It has started tonight, specifically against the north and central part of Israel, and we understand that nothing has landed or hit so far.
1: The president of South Africa, Cyril Ramaphosa, says his government will crack down on groups responsible for a surge in xenophobic violence in the country. Nigeria, Malawi, Ghana and Mozambique have evacuated hundreds of their citizens after a recent increase in protests against foreign migrants. Mr. Ramaphosa sought to reassure South Africans that action was being taken against illegal immigration.
3: There have been weaknesses in the way migration has been managed in our country. There have been weaknesses in rigorous and focused enforcement. We admit that. And there have been weaknesses of corruption. There have been gaps in our systems that have undermined public confidence. South Africans are entitled to expect better.
1: In tennis, second seed Alexander Zverev has won the Men's French Open, clinching his first Grand Slam after losing three previous finals. Fighting back against fatigue and cramp, he beat the Italian newcomer Flavio Caboli 3-2. Zverev reflected on his long battle to take the crown in Paris.
4: I've had the best moments of my life on this court. I had the worst moment of my life on these courts. So I was laying in that corner over there 4 years ago with seven broken ligaments and two fractured bones. But now, finally, it's a happy end. And thank you very much to the crowd.
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7: Well, good morning, everyone. This is Norm McMillan with you on the King's Birthday. I guess everyone else is sleeping in, but we couldn't. We're here. And we'll just have a look at the weather forecast for today. 1.2 degrees outside, folks. Feels like 0.6. Southern Tablelands for today. Areas of frost. Patchy fog. It's very heavy fog. Sunny afternoon. Light winds. Chance of rain only 5%. No fire rating. So today is going to be a cold, fine day.
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time now, folks. It's 10 minutes past 8. Glad you could join me on the King's Birthday Monday. Anita Ray is up next, and Anita's going to sing for us Under the Blue Australian Sky and Benji Pocock with Never Never Land.

great sound of Benji Pocock with Never Neverland. Great Slim Dusty song. Time is 8:15, folks. We got Robert Mazzell up next to you, next to me. And then we'll have, what could we have after that one? We should have Bill Chambers with Hold You In My Heart.

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7: 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Billy Vaughan and his orchestra with Pearly Shells is up next, and the Grascals with Brad Paisley, Tiger by the Tail.

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1: 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We haven't got the roster yet. Maybe tomorrow. 20 Tiny Fingers is up next for 1955. Elmer's going to sing that for us. Then Bruce Springsteen with I'm on Fire.

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Buck Owens is up next. My heart skips a beat. Then Clay Cooper. 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
2: Time now, folks, is 8:41. You know what I reckon? We should Follow the Saviour by Colin Buchanan, and then we'll have Baby Roo by Connie Francis.

Well, what's going on at Crookwell? Well, at Crookwell Heritage Railway on the 20th of June 2026, they're having a get-together. It's from 10 a.m. to 3 p.m. The cost, it's free. Take a wander through Crookwell Heritage Railway and step into the town's rail past. 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If you need that number again, just give us a ring at the station, we'll tell you. And also Crookwell Cook a Chill Chat. That's a great name, Crookwell Cook Chill Chat. When's it on? Wednesday the 24th of June to Wednesday the 29th of July, Memorial Hall, Denison Street, Crookwell, from 10:30 a.m. to 1:30 p.m., lunch included. The cost is free. That's good, isn't it? Cook Chill Chat is a weekly community cooking program to increase local connections, happiness and healthfulness. 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Well, we're getting back to the music. Declan Nerney's up next. Never again will I knock on your door.

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Our next song, Diana Trask, is up next with Oh Boy.

Time now is 8:56, coming up to news time, folks. So what we might do, we might have play this one here by Dottie West. Here comes my baby.

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1: National Radio News.
2: Good morning, I'm David Cameron. The 2024 Australian of the Year skin cancer researcher Richard Scollier has died following a lengthy public battle with brain cancer. He was 59 and is survived by his wife and three children. Richard Scollier was born in Tasmania and went on to become a leading melanoma researcher, pioneering new treatments with oncologist Professor Georgina Long. He was diagnosed with an incurable brain tumour in 2023. Applying the melanoma treatment to the tumour and going into remission for 22 months. In an interview with the ABC, he explained why he chose to undertake his own experimental treatment.
3: With this type of brain cancer that I've got, it's got tentacles or tree roots that extend everywhere that you can't see on x-rays, the surgeon can't see when they get inside. So the idea of getting a treatment that can identify the tumour cells and leave your normal brain cells alone, that's pretty appealing.
2: The National Farmers Federation says trust in the independent regulatory system remains crucial amid concerns about a controversial product. With more, Shannon Kirkwood.
4: The Australian Pesticides and Veterinary Medicines Authority is currently finalising its review of paraquat. It's banned in many countries, but not in Australia. In recent weeks, a report has highlighted concerns about potential links between paraquat exposure and Parkinson's disease. NFF President Tamish McIntyre says no one wants to see farmers put at risk, so that's why it's important regulatory decisions are guided by scientific evidence and safety requirements are clear and enforced. The regulator is due to release its determination this month.
2: Iran has fired waves of ballistic missiles towards northern Israel in the first such attack since a ceasefire was agreed in April. The Israeli military says it intercepted all the missiles and no casualties were reported. The attack came hours after Israel carried out deadly strikes on what it said were Hezbollah targets in southern districts of the Lebanese capital, Beirut. Iran says the attack marks the beginning of a week of continuous strikes. Ukraine's President Volodymyr Zelensky is taking part in defence talks in London with the leaders of Kyiv's top European allies, Britain, France and Germany. Mr. Zelensky says discussions will focus on support for Ukraine and cooperation on air defence. The British Prime Minister's office has said little about the talks. Here's the BBC's Joe Pike.
5: Very little detail from Keir Starmer's team as to what is being discussed. The sentence we basically got from them said there'll be further efforts to support Ukraine's self-defence, exert pressure on Russia and secure a just and lasting peace for Ukraine. Things that you could say probably at any point in the last 4 years and then be true.
2: In Formula One, Kimi Antonelli has won his fifth straight race, dominating the Monaco Grand Prix from start to finish. He finished ahead of Lewis Hamilton. Australia's Oscar Piastri was fourth. In the NRL, West's Tigers coach Benji Marshall says he's embarrassed by his side's performance after they were thrashed 68-0 by the Panthers. The Sharks beat the Dragons 34 points to 12. In the AFL, the Swans have snuck home against St Kilda by 2 points in a thriller at the SCG. The final score was 104 points to 102. Carlton downed the Bombers by 5 points.
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8: Well, let's have a look at the weather forecast again this morning, folks. Today, minus 2 to 16 degrees, no rain, they reckon. Tomorrow, Tuesday, a possible shower, 5 to 16 degrees. On Wednesday, a late shower, 70 degrees. 60% chance of getting wind, 1 to 5 mils that day. On Thursday, 9 to 16 degrees. Friday, 5 fog, then sunny, 9 to 17 degrees. Saturday, cloudy, 8 to 17 degrees. And next Sunday, a late shower, 10 to 17 degrees, and little chance of rain. And that is the weather forecast right up to date.
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9: Right now, ladies and gentlemen, please welcome to the stage the star of the show, Australia's King of Country, Slim Dusty.

Yeah, Slim Dusty's what country is all about. Here we are, next five in a row of his Bless This House, Bloody Bonza, Mate, and Blue Hills in the Distance and Blue Pacific Ring.

great time there. Hope you enjoyed every one of those songs. But we'll be back again next week at 9 a.m. right after the news with another five of

0: Lucy McBain, your federal member for Eden Monaro and your voice in Canberra. 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
6: 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Again, that's 0401 006 372. Come along and have a hit.
7: Come along and have a hit. That's a great one. Wendy's rung up. She'd like to hear Johnny Ashcroft to sing Little Boy Lost.

0: I never sang a song like that to my mother-in-law. Paul, did you ever? No.
1: No.
0: No, it's good to have you back in the studio, Paul.
1: Good to be here, Norm, and good to see you, mate.
0: And what's happening?
1: Lots happening, mate. I'd like to just say thank you for the your participation in giving away the lilac trees.
0: Yes.
1: I believe that there's some people that are out there madly wanting to win the $250 and getting lilacs planted in their front garden. So good on you. I hope you can't all win, but I hope you win, if you know what I mean.
0: If no one claims it, I'll have it.
1: Fair enough. I think there might be an inquiry, mate. I think it'll get sent up to the stewards and we might get ourselves in a bit of bother.
0: And so, since it was a success, what's next? What next on the agenda?
1: Next on the agenda, mate, we're organising a fundraiser for MND now. That's motor neuron disease. That's in the news for all the wrong reasons at the moment. But it is about awareness. And we're putting on a fundraiser on the 20th of June upstairs at the Astor. Now, the Astor have been absolutely brilliant to us. They've given us the space for nothing.
0: Wow.
1: We've got some live music up there. They've all donated their time.
0: Yes.
1: Anybody that knows Wally Shiner, he's been out and about getting prizes for raffles and auctions and all sorts of things. And there's been some very generous donations by businesses around town. So a lot of people are really starting to get behind this. We've named it Together We Can Beat the Beast.
0: Yes.
1: Now, the significance of that, anybody that watches AFL regularly will know that Neil Danaher, who recently passed, he called MND the Beast.
0: Yeah.
1: Yep. His idea was to get it out of the cave. These are his words.
0: Yeah.
1: And get it out into the sunlight where it's exposed and then beat it.
0: Yes.
1: So it's all about awareness. And that's what his whole campaign was about. He's the man that set up Fight MND that's raised so much money. There'll be the big ice slide challenge today at the MCG with the Collingwood Melbourne game.
0: Yes.
1: Ice bucket challenges, big freeze beanies, all of this sort of stuff. That's all Neil Danaher's work.
0: That's
1: his legacy. So we're going to continue on with that and get the awareness out of there. There's around 50-odd people in the Goulburn region within about 100-kilometre radius of Goulburn that have been diagnosed with this horrible insidious disease. There are a lot of people that don't register.
0: Yes.
1: They only know this through registering through MND New South Wales. And that's where their figures are. Now, unfortunately, it is on the increase.
0: Yes.
1: And it's non-discriminatory, it's random.
0: Yes.
1: It can hit anybody anytime. And no one knows why.
0: There's no real cure yet.
1: There's no cause found. There's no cure yet.
0: Yeah.
1: They are working very hard. They've made a lot of progress in this space. They are making ground to at least slow the progression.
0: Yes.
1: But it's so unique to each individual case. That's the problem. There's five...
0: No common link.
1: No. Oh. They haven't found one yet. It doesn't seem to be genetic. It doesn't seem to be hereditary. There is a gene, apparently.
0: Yeah.
1: I don't know too much about that. But if the gene is discovered, it can be, I think, treated. But that's in the next generation.
0: That's right.
1: So it's in some cases it has run in the family, but there's no common thread to see that. It's just so different in everybody. There's about five different types, main types. There's ALS is the most common, which is what Neil Danaher suffered from.
0: Yes.
1: And there's another four after that. They think that it's all sort of linked neurologically, so they're thinking it's related, Parkinson's, MS, epilepsy, dementia. They think it's all sort of intermingled in there somehow. That's the direction they're heading, but with new technology and all the money they can get, we'll go into research. To try and find what's going on with this. There's a few other things that need to happen, such as a national register.
0: That's a sobering thought to think so many people are suffering from this.
1: Yeah, and it's more prevalent in regional areas than it is in the metropolitan areas. Yeah. So you just never know. So it's about keeping the awareness going, getting together and having a good time. That's what this is all about.
0: Yes.
1: There's three great bands. The Brew will be a headline act. They jumped on board straight away.
0: Yes.
1: And then we've got two young bands coming out of the high schools that are just going to come and do this along, and good on them to get their name out there. They're happy to donate their time, so that's Copper Sulphate.
0: Yeah.
1: They're based at Trinity, I believe, and Purely, who are based at Maori High School. So any young people out there listening, get up and support these young kids. They're doing a great thing.
0: Saturday the 20th of June.
1: So why the middle of winter? people ask, especially when it comes to ice bucket challenges and things. Well, June the 21st is International MND Awareness Day. Yeah. So that's the significance of that weekend.
0: Okay. At least it's in somewhere warm up the Astor.
1: It will be. Yeah, it will be inside. But yes. I think, you know, we're still planning a lot of things. I'm pretty sure I have seen a big freeze bucket, so there will be an ice bucket challenge. It will be down out on the back. It'll be outside on the back veranda. So let's hope it's not minus something already when that happens.
0: It's likely it was minus two today.
1: Yeah. So, but it's all for a good cause, you know. And the sooner more people get behind this, and one of the biggest problems is not being diagnosed in time. It starts off like a little bit of numbness or tingling, pins and needles.
0: Yeah.
1: People just shrug it off and I'll be right, I'll get better.
0: Yeah.
1: And that's one thing. There's other symptoms and, you know, you've just got to get onto it because some people have gone, I think it's getting a bit better now, but I know there have been cases where people have waited 2 years and it's too late then.
0: Yeah, too late.
1: Too late.
0: Well, it's like the South player, you see him playing next time he can't.
1: Yeah, you know, you see this with sportsmen. I mean, they're at the height of their fitness.
0: Yes.
1: And especially someone like Jaiara going and tackling all the time and doing stuff like that. You just think it's part and parcel of the game.
0: Yeah.
1: Maybe it was, but maybe it wasn't. Yes. I don't know how quick he was to get diagnosed, whether it had been going on for some time or what that length is. He's just doing his best now to fight it, and he's a fighter too, and he's getting behind it. Like I said, it's all for the wrong reasons.
0: Yes.
1: But it's good to see high-profile people getting behind it because that will really help the cause. You know, we're just in a city of 25,000 doing what we can.
0: Yeah.
1: But there are plenty of people in this district that unfortunately have been diagnosed with this disease, so it's a very important thing.
0: Well, I'm glad they're working on it because it'd be awful to think there's no relief in sight, you know.
1: Well,
0: at the moment there's nothing.
1: At the moment there's nothing, but they have made a lot of progress since, especially since Neil Danaher's diagnosis and how he went public and got the support going. They've come a long way since then, but there's still a fair way to go.
0: Yes.
1: You know, it depends who you're talking to. There's a lot of trials out there, clinical trials out there, that some of these very smart professors are very excited about and think that may lead somewhere. So that's good news, and it's a worldwide thing.
0: Oh, yes.
1: There's a worldwide community. I mean, Australia probably have, I think, three of the best professors in the world working on this, and that's Professor Keenan at Randwick.
0: Yes.
1: Professor Rowe at Macquarie University. He's specifically dedicated all of his time to look for a cause.
0: Yes.
1: And Professor Vukic at Concord. But they're in touch with people in America, Italy, England, all over Europe. The United States, and they're all working on a common goal. You would hope that would hold something, but if they can at least slow the progression, that's a start. That gives people longer. I mean, the average lifespan, I believe, is just under 3 years.
0: Yes.
1: But yet, I do know that there's someone in the Goulburn area, in this district, that's been diagnosed and been suffering for 20 years.
0: Wow.
1: So I think you'll find that average lifespan will start to go up. Let's hope so.
0: Yes.
1: Because that gives people time. And then hopefully in the meantime, there'll be a cure. They're confident that they think that they can get this licked within 10 years.
0: Oh.
1: But 10 years is a long time. I mean, the one thing with MND, if you get onto MND Australia's website, that's every moment matters. And it certainly does.
0: Yeah, it does. Oh, that's great news.
1: So
0: news that you brought our attention to it.
1: Yeah, so get onto it, get out of it. You know, coming along to hear some bands might not be everybody's cup of tea.
0: Yes.
1: So I get that. If you're younger people, yes, it will be. But other than that, there's other ways you can donate. You'll start to see some posters go up around town. There's a QR code on the bottom.
0: Yes.
1: You scan that QR code. That'll take you into our Facebook page, and it's Together We Can Beat the Beast. That's what it's called. And
0: we
1: then
0: can
1: you just
0: beat the beast.
1: Yeah, so you just go on, you'll see in there, if you read some more, you'll find a link that will take you straight to Fight MND.
0: Yes.
1: And if you want to donate in there, go right ahead. And that will go to the funds that we're trying to raise here in Goulburn. Now, not everybody can do that.
0: No.
1: So if you can't, I just urge you to go and buy a beanie, buy a pair of socks.
0: Yes.
1: Go straight to Fight MND and donate.
0: Excellent.
1: Go to MND New South Wales and donate.
0: Yes.
1: There's several different avenues. We're aiming to raise $10,000. That's our aim.
0: I hope you exceed that.
1: So,
0: and Saturday's not that far away. It's less than 2 weeks.
1: That's correct. Yeah. Yes. So And like I said, there's been a lot of people got in behind and helped us with this.
0: Yes.
1: There's going to be other things going on. I will mention it quickly, even though I'm on the wrong radio station, but Eagle FM have got right behind them and they're doing a gold bin challenge on the day before.
0: Oh, excellent.
1: So hear more about that.
0: We've got to work for a common cause.
1: That's right. Everybody's getting together behind it. You know, you guys are very supportive of anything local, so I'm happy to come in here and have a chat with you and your listeners.
0: We're happy to have you.
1: And I would urge everybody to do something. There'll be raffle tickets. We're organising some raffles. They will be around. I should have some news on that next week. If you just want to go and buy a raffle ticket, I think we've got about 15 raffle prizes.
0: Oh, wow.
1: So there'll be some auctions, memorabilia and stuff on the night, an ice bucket challenge. Yeah. I'll have more details on that as it comes.
0: I'm not putting my hand up.
1: No. Well, I think yours truly is going to be the number one target. So, but we need money to be able to do that. We're not going to go and do it unless there's a certain amount of money being raised.
0: Yes.
1: And I'm sure that someone out there is probably willing to pay quite a bit to pour a bucket of ice water over the top of me. But I might have it.
0: I see you slide into one.
1: Yeah, no. If the pool was still at the Astor, that may have been on the cards. But it's long gone. There may be a couple of other guests that are going to undergo the same thing, but that's yet to be confirmed as well. So.
0: Yes.
1: But that's what it's all about. I just urge everybody. It's a good cause. I mean, everything is a good cause. We've recently had cystic fibrosis in the news, and they do a great job every year with raising money for that.
0: Yes.
1: Cancer's always there, some form of cancer. It's always there. Let's try and get rid of as much of this as we can.
0: Yes.
1: You know, every cent counts. If you want to come in and spend $5 on some raffle tickets, that's great.
0: Yes.
1: You know, but come along. It's going to be a good night. So for anybody that wants to come up and catch up with people, I know that there's going to be a lot of people there with different friend groups. I know a number of people have already said to me we're going to be there. We can't wait. And it's just going to be a good night of music, some fun, and everybody having a good time.
0: I'm going to get in there. I have to. I want to see what's happening. I want to see you get bucket of ice. I'll donate as much as I care to see
1: that. Yeah, well, I think the one that donates the most once we reach that target, they get the privilege. That's what we're working on. But everything's moving quickly, but I think that's the way it's going to be.
0: Hey, Paul, you're always welcome here. I'm happy to come in regularly.
1: I am happy to come in any time. Like I said, I love what you guys are doing for Goulburn.
0: Yeah.
1: I know that you're trying to get more people involved and get some more news out there so other people know what's going on around town. I'm only too pleased to be part of that because I'm involved in a few different things around town.
0: Yeah.
1: And if I'm not involved in something, I know something's going on somewhere.
0: You're right. All right, so what's your plan for your rest of the day?
1: Rest of the day, probably go home and do some work on the Grand Prix thing that we're going to be talking about coming down the track for the centenary in January.
0: Yes.
1: Bit of that.
0: Oh, you've got to start early.
1: Yeah, bit of this. I've got to get off my bum and get some stuff done for lilac time, so there'll be a little bit of that. We've got a meeting on – well, the kids have got a meeting on Wednesday night. Then we've got our meeting on Thursday, so I've got to get some stuff done for that. And I might sit down and watch the footy for a while, Asabo.
0: Oh, let's hope my team wins today.
1: Well, mine won, so I'm already right. I'm laughing. Or 1-1 and 1 lost. If Bob Stevens was here, he'd be into me because my AFL team lost. And I don't know how. I'm still trying to figure that out. But anyway.
0: All right. I'll tell you what, I'll play for us. Edie Gourmet, Blame It on the Bossa Nova.
1: Oh, sounds great.
0: Sounds good?
1: Yep.
0: Well, here it is.
1: Thanks.

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2: Good morning, I'm David Cameron. The Prime Minister is among those remembering cancer researcher Professor Richard Scollier, who's died aged 59. The former Joint Australian of the Year was a pioneer in melanoma treatment and fought his own battle against aggressive brain cancer. Anthony Albanese says Richard Scollier was an inspiration to all Australians, even in the face of his own terminal illness.
3: Day-to-day lives, things can be difficult for people, but wow, this guy. What an inspiration. He just wanted to still continue to make a difference for others and for his life to make a difference, and it did.
2: The latest news poll shows support for Prime Minister Anthony Albanese has slumped, while One Nation has edged ahead of Labor as the country's most popular political party. The survey shows a 4-point rise in One Nation's primary vote to 31%, while Labor dipped 1 point to 30%, and the Coalition gave up 2 points to 18%. Health leaders are warning that for many Australians, respiratory syncytial virus is far more dangerous than just a bad cold. During RSV Awareness Week, there's a fresh push from the Australian Medical Association and the Immunisation Foundation of Australia for older Australians and pregnant women to add the vaccination to their